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So after I yelled and screamed and telling him why he wasn't coming on Fate at 11.

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0: Crumbs. This is it, Dux. This is really it.
1: I shouldn't worry too much. It'll probably all blow over.

0: 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We had an old Anderson in the garden. I can see it now. We had nasturtiums growing all over it. And we painted the front green. Painted, it looked quite pretty. Next door grew cabbages on theirs.
1: Yeah, we had a Morrison. I used to sleep in it. I stuck pin-up girls all over the inside. Betty Grable, Anne Shelton, Patricia Rock. The roof got all smoky because I used to read in bed with a candle.
0: Yes, it was nice in the war, really. The shelters, the blackout, cups of tea.
1: The ARP, the evacuees, London kids seeing cows for the first time.
0: Old Churchill on the wires.

0: Those were the days.
1: Ducks, there's only 3 minutes to go.
2: Oh dear, I'll just get the washing in.
1: Shut up, I'm trying to listen.
0: Stay indoors.
2: Oh dear, I've left the oven on.
1: Get in, get in, get in.
2: The cake will be burnt.

0: water is all right to drink?
1: Oh, yes, of course it is. There's nothing purer than rainwater, is there? Everybody knows that.
0: Look! My hair's coming out!

Thank you very much. 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Alan Poland, it's good to see you here at last. Hey.

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They went, approached this tent. A strange man hides inside. Apart from light,

bloated corpses of unsolved murders and old revolutions. Pirouettes and dance amongst the swirls and eddies in the final procession down the muddy river to the delta, where they're thrown up by the surf onto sterile beaches or are trapped in the roots of mangrove cathedrals of the islands that gather in the bay. These are the first arrivals on this new horizon that will be coveted by strangers who will deposit themselves on these shores to build towers to the heavens. The storm will come, and the rains will fall, and remove their dreams and hopes once again to the waters that surround them. And while they pray, the frogs will chant.

many minds magnify my agony. Left me with a chemical dependency for sanity.